0: the news. Good morning. District administrators and other representatives from the Ministry of Local Government and in Islands have received training to strengthen their financial knowledge through a Train the Trainers session organized by the Ministry of Local Government and Community Services with financial sector partners. The workshop covered financial education, banking products, insurance, digital payment services, and online financial transactions. Central Bank Governor Carolina Bell highlighted the importance of financial literacy in helping people make informed decisions, boosting economic participation, and supporting national development. Principal Secretary Vicky van der Westhuizen said the training will better equip officials to advise their communities, particularly on safe use of online financial services. A group of secondary school students is taking part in a study skills program led by Swiss education consultant Zwolf. This is an initiative of the Seychelles National Youth Council in partnership with the NGO Power to Change. The study with the Success Program introduces practical learning techniques to help students prepare more effectively for exams. Mr. Wolf says he has delivered the program in more than 55 countries, with participants showing improved academic performance through better study habits and exam preparations.
1: Students who apply these learning techniques, they improve their grades, 10 or even 20 points on a 100 point scale. But another positive effect is that I tell them about learning techniques, but also about setting goals and setting priorities. And I see if the students, they start to see, I can influence my life, I can prepare my future, they get hope, they get focused and make good choices. They start to see good values. And we also see that it's one of the best prevention from alcohol, from drugs. If students see, I can have a positive future.
0: In foreign news, firefighters are struggling to contain wildfires in southwest France as strong winds push flames towards the city of Bordeaux, with an official saying they are far from having the fire under control. More than 300,000 people in France and Spain have fled fires, which have been raging for days, as winds and high temperatures hamper efforts to contain them. In Spain, where a state of emergency has been declared, a change in weather conditions has held firefighters outside Madrid. Spanish Prime Minister Pedro Sanchez admitted there were complex times ahead. Meanwhile, authorities in Valencia confirmed the death of a man in a fire. An intensive manhunt is underway in the German capital, Berlin, after one person was killed and 16 others are injured after a car was driven into a crowd at a pride event. The incident happened at the Tiergarten Park near the iconic Brandenburg Gate shortly before 2200 hours local time. A spokesperson for the police told reporters at the scene they have identified a suspect, but that no arrests have been made. German Chancellor Friedrich Merz has called the incident a horrific act and promised to fully investigate. India's cockroach junta party, CJP, has called off its five-week-long protest hours after Education Minister Dharmendra Pradhan resigned. The CJP has called it a win for democracy, and thousands of jubilant supporters continue to celebrate at Jantar Mantar, the main protest venue in Delhi. An online

A satirical campaign with an AI-generated cockroach as its mascot, the CJP is not a real party, but has evolved into a powerful platform for young people's anxieties and dissent. The protest has been the most visible expression of public anger against PM Narendra Modi's government in recent years and gained momentum after Monday's police crackdown on people marching to parliament left dozens injured. This brings us to the end of this news summary. Thanks for your attention. A very pleasant Sunday to all.

kingdom of heaven is the real treasure and a true promise of hope and comfort. We pray to the Lord. For all young people searching for meaning in life, may the Lord send His Spirit to nourish their aspirations, enlighten their choices, and give them the courage to take charge of their lives to help build a more just and fraternal world. We pray to the Lord.

And just a reminder that today we also celebrate the feast of Saint Anne and Saint Joachim, the parents of the Virgin Mary, and it's the parish of Bicêtre-en-Pralé that is celebrating its feast day today. And on this 17th Sunday in Ordinary Time, the readings help us see what is truly valuable. They remind us that wisdom, faith and God's kingdom are worth more than anything else we could ever own. These gifts bring life, joy and strength when we seek them with open hearts. In the first reading, Solomon shows us what it means to ask for the right thing. Instead of power or wealth, he asks God for wisdom to guide his people well, and God is pleased with his request and grants him understanding greater than anyone before or after. And the Gospel continues this theme by showing that the kingdom of heaven is like hidden treasure or a pearl worth everything. And Jesus tells us, when you seek its worth, nothing else compares. On this Sunday, we are reminded to seek what lasts forever, not what fades away.

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PUC would like to inform members of the public that there will be interruption in electricity supply on Tuesday 28th of July in Belazar, the church area, Kempinski, the art gallery, and Anse Golette from 9 a.m. to 3 p.m. As a result, residents in Anse Soleil and Dame le Roi may experience low water supply or water pressure and possibly there'll be no water supply as well during the mentioned period, 9 a.m. to 3 p.m. And then on Wednesday, 29th of July, there'll be electricity supply interruptions in Takamaka around Planas Dental, Hermitage Montfleury around the SBC station, and PUC Treatment Plant Hermitage. That's on Wednesday, 29th from 9 a.m. to from 9 a.m. to 1 p.m. As a result, residents in Hermitage, Forêt Noire, Belvedere, La Louise, up to Bassin Bleu may experience water interruption due to low water pressure. On Thursday 30th of July, more electricity interruptions, this time in Grand Ansemaille, around the Grand Ansemaille School, Housing Estate, the Grand Anse Clinic, and Éthiopie, from 9 a.m. to 3 p.m. As a result, residents in the area of Tea Factory, Mont Blanc, Mission, Salazi, L'Exil, Copolia, Sans Souci, Haut des Îles, Rochon Dame, ex-FIBA Station, Cantobrook, Bel Air, around the Chinese Embassy in Sans Souci and Forêt Noire may experience water supply interruption from 9 a.m. to 3:30 p.m. And residents in Mont Blanc, Poglo, Forêt Noire, Rochon, Salazi, L'Exil, Copolia, Bel Air, these areas, you also may experience water interruption or low water pressure. These interruptions are necessary to allow PUC to undertake maintenance work on the overhead lines. According to PUC, every effort will be made to restore supply as soon as possible. Meanwhile, the Public Utilities Corporation would like to apologize for the inconvenience. That's it for the announcements and messages on SBC. It is now 15 minutes to 7 p.m. At 7, we'll have the news bulletin in Creole. And at 7:30, L'Entend L'Auxil in tonight's program will feature Mr. Sidney Leon from Pralin. Meanwhile, music until 7 p.m. for the news in Creole. Qui presque c'était moins qu'à là, non, on a plus la musique jusqu'à 7. Sugar, sugar, honey, honey.

0: It is now 10 p.m. in Seychelles. We've come to the end of Soirée Le Radio Seychelles, Longtemps L'Osile. Thank you very much for listening to the program. And I'll be with you on Wednesday night for Soirée Le Radio Seychelles. Very shortly, we'll proceed with our continuity programs. I wish you a blessed week ahead. Good night.
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0: 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We take more stress, cause I'm an icon. You more believe in one thing on me.

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